0: He just, for a moment, flashed on the television, Corey Bennett coming on, and I swore that maybe he was coming in for Jabari to go to. Meanwhile, Dispay sitting up. Give us a chance to remind you that the Switchbacks will be at Widener Field this Friday evening hosting San Antonio FC. Kickoff is at 8. Show up a little early to watch the Colorado Springs police, or I should say police taking on the, I don't know how far they're pulling from, but the cops against the firefighters in a match before the Switchbacks take on San Antonio. Tickets available, switchbacksfc.com. Brendan Creek is lifted in favor of Adrian Perez.
1: Who you got in the police firefighter matchup?
0: I'm unwavering. You asked me the other day. I took the police, and I will stick with it.
1: Okay. I will stick with the firefighters.

throwing is headed into the stands. Switchbacks will try it again, this time on the plus side of midfield.

0: Place the ball down. So remember what I said about 9 minutes. Forget that. It's going to be more now. The replay review doesn't bring anything else that we didn't already know. So Mahoney in the referee's notebook. And it will be a free kick for Hartford, who lead it 2-1. And it's almost as if the 9 minutes is going to start as soon as Siaha kicks it downfield. Or maybe not, just because of how long Hartford's waiting to take this one. And now a yellow card has been given to Anthony Siaha because he came up and acted like he was going to take the kick and then decided not to. And a clear stall tactic. Finally, the ball is sent downfield. Switchbacks win the initial header in a second. And now, all of a sudden, Hartford has it at the edge of the 18. They pass it down. Herrera sliding out of his goal. It's wide open, and Hartford, thankfully, cannot do anything with it. Tough angle. It went over the crossbar. It'll be a goal kick for the switchbacks. Still 2-1. 94th minute. We'll allegedly play 99, but I feel like I've said this multiple times in the past week.
1: Yep.
0: We're going to hit triple digits easily on this evening. Matt Mahoney works it around to the far side.

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